0: But when I saw this place and when I saw the travel itinerary, this place called me. And I've had a great experience. It was hard. It was hard climbing up. But the peace, the tranquility, and whatever I felt, it was really divine. Thank you so much.
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